0: This was the way of it. Let the story fires be lighted. Let our circle be strong and full of medicine. Hear me. This is my dream song that I'm singing for you. This is my power song that is taking me to the edge. This is rock medicine, a talking tree, a singing water. Listen, I am dancing underneath you. This was the way of it. It is a river. It is a chant. It is a medicine story. It is what happened long ago. It is a bead in a story belt. It is what has been forgotten. It is the smell of sweet grass and cedar and prayers lifted to Sky Father. It is a way, a tradition, the way it was always done by the people. It is a feeling of warmth, the sound of voices. Listen, I am dancing underneath you.
1: Hiya. Welcome to People on the River. I'm your friend, Teddy May. Nightbird, let us know it's okay, okay, okay. And spread a rare medicinal balm and Gilead fume. There is balm in Gilead. And I read Twisted Hair at the Dana Thomas Frank Lloyd Wright House in Springfield, Illinois, during my Isolate Garden of Prairie show. Twisted Hair is a gem from the native tradition.

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The principal would like to leave the stage.

0: the personality of a person, the ways of a person, the thoughts, the deeds, the actions, is all based around his heart. For what is a man? A man is his heart. A lying, cheating heart means a lying, cheating man. A loving, merciful heart means a loving, merciful man. 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A dead heart means a dead man. Regardless to man's title, regardless to man's wealth, rank, or position, if the heart is not great, then he cannot be great. But if the heart is great, that man remains great under all circumstances, rich or poor, large or small.
1: I was only joking, owning up for prosperity for the whole damn world to see. That was Rod Stewart. Then songs for Swingin' Lovers, Sinatra's album. We heard Old Devil Moon. I bought it for a buck at Santa Cruz garage sale. Made my summer. Frank's got another great tune on there, Monterey. About 10 years ago, a friend asked me where in the U.S. I'd go if I had free tickets. Airline tickets. I said, Monterey. She then told me she won them on a radio show. So we went, visited a monarch migration sanctuary. 10,741 butterflies by my count. Speaking of secondhand love, we played Pete Townsend after that, a gift from Riverboat Captain Andy Morreale, also a resale find. Then Muhammad Ali said it again, love with all the heart. Ali's heart beat 30 minutes after his other vital signs ceased. There's People on the River with Ted May. Thanks for cruising.

Hallelujah. This soft parade section began with the Doors. As the poet William Blake said, the Doors of Perception, he said, if the Doors of Perception were cleansed, everything would appear to man as it is, infinite. And as the poet Shelley said, poets are the unacknowledged legislators of the world. You're listening to Ted Mays, People on the River. I'm trying to pass a few bills tonight, especially with Satchmo's. They say I look like God. Louis Armstrong was a real ambassador.

Yes, my house is getting haunted. The blue ghost is all around. Yeah, my house is getting haunted.

can't get away. Back at any hour.

We heard Bruce Springsteen with All That Heaven Will Allow, cover of a tune by the Mavericks, not to be confused with the Douglas Sirk film with Rock Hudson, where he played the hot gardener, a la Lady Chatterley's Lover. Then we heard Leon Russell's Cajun Love Song and Leon Redbone's Haunted House. Two Southern Leon gents assuring us summer's here at last for now. You're listening to People on the River.

This one's for Louis. Louis the Taco. Said he checked out of pop music shortly after.

Enjoy the summer. That summer feeling's going to haunt you someday in your life. People on the River info and products available at tedmay.net. Shout out to Heather for her great work on it. We heard Nick Gilder singing Hot Child in the City. That was for the Minx. And Waterloo by ABBA for Viva. What a rhyme scheme. I used to hear that tune in the barn during vacations in Three Rivers, Michigan, on the Juke, where we shot pool, played air hockey, and vid games. Good times. I'm leaving out for now. Be cool, y'all.

0: 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Thank you and good night.
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Is my baby there? Well, look here. Do me a favor, bro. When she comes, you tell her I'm waiting for her. Right here on the corner in the phone booth. She knows where I'm at because a

Hey, good afternoon, everybody. This is Rob Miller here on Miller's Cave on WRHC Radio Harbor Country. Thanks for tuning in this afternoon. We've got an hour's worth of great music, or at least music that I like. I hope you will, too. Blues, country, soul, rockabilly, R&B, garage, anything that might fall in between there. We started off this afternoon's festivities with Dick Dale and his Deltones from 1967 doing his epic cinematic version of Riders in the Sky. After that, the smooth grooves of Solomon Burke doing Love Street and Fool's Road off MGM Records. All right, unplug the phone, draw the blinds, ignore your family and pets and friends, and let's hang out together for an hour. We've got some Katie Lang right here, 3 days off her Absolute Torch and Twang album.

Yeah, that was a band out of Philadelphia. Never quite got their due. A little ahead of their time, ahead of the Americana craze. Go to Blazes, and one of my favorite songs about the perils of being a touring musician. Before that, Tammy Wynette, D-I-V-O-R-C-E, a little spelling lesson for us all. Little Richard, Heebie Jeebies before that, and Katie Lang started that set off here on Miller's Cave with 3 days. Here's the first big song from the Blasters out of Los Angeles, and this is Marie Marie. So hold on to whatever piece of furniture you're near. This one's going to blow the doors off.

Yeah, that was Ike and Tina, So Blue Over You, off their Ghetto Funk album. And it's a good one, as you might imagine. Neil Young, before that, off his Everybody's Rockin' album that the record company hated and probably didn't sell a lot of records, but weirdly enough, that was my first introduction to Neil Young, so I got a soft spot for this record. That was called Payola Blues, a message that resonates now. And Dead String Brothers out of Detroit off their Sao Paulo LP, and that was Yesterday's Style. And starting us off was The Blasters. We're The Blasters. Marie Marie. All right, now in our 20th year of broadcasting and reaching out to all the communities of Harbor Country, we are WRHCLP 106.7 FM Three Oaks and WRHZLP 93.5 FM.

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And you should go to the Miller's Cave page there, and you can find out how to make a request. Oh, yes, and you can hear Miller's Cave every Saturday afternoon, 4 p.m. to 5 p.m. Eastern Time, and replayed on Sundays, 9 p.m. to 10 p.m. Eastern Time. So you have no excuse. You know when to hear it, so let's hang out. All right, this is the part of the show where we dedicate one to the truck drivers, and this week we've got Sunvolt doing their version of a Del Reeves song, Looking at the World Through a Windshield.

That's the A-Bones out of Brooklyn, New York, doing their version of the Hughes Corporation big hit from the 70s, Rock the Boat. Before that, the astoundingly good Handsome Family doing Lake Geneva off their Milk and Scissors LP. Honey and the Bees did Baby Do That Thing from Arctic Records 1969, and Sunvolt starting that set off with one for the truck drivers out there on US 12 or I-94, wherever you may be looking at the world through a windshield. All right, here is a classic, classic, awesome song from Loretta Lynn, 1968, and Fist City.

Yeah, we started that set off with Loretta Lynn doing Fist City. After that was Wanda Jackson from 1956 doing Honey Bop. And Magic Sam, after we had a twofer there of great Chicago blues. Magic Sam, keep loving me, baby. And Muddy Waters, Got My Mojo Working. Then after that, right before I started talking, Warren Smith, Rock and Roll Ruby from Sun Records out of Memphis. And as I mentioned last week, I just finished this great history of Stax Records, also out of Memphis. And so we're going to close up shop with the Bar K's and their version of the Beatles' Hard Day's Night. I want to thank you for tuning in. My name is Rob Miller. The show is Miller's Cave. The station is WRHC Radio Harbor Country. And I'll see you next week.

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1: The following signal is recorded equally on both channels, but is out of phase.

Welcome to the Glorious Glean to discuss selecting a tree at your local nursery. Look for straight trees that have a single strong leader. If there are multiple leaders, look for wide angle branches. As trees grow older, narrow V-shaped branches tend to split in the storms, if not removed. Good selection and pruning will eliminate the splitting. Is the trunk wounded? Reject trees with wounded trunks. Look for full and balanced crowns. Reject trees that have many crossing branches that rub and create wounds. If you don't have mulch at home, pick up a bag when you buy the trees. Mulch keeps the soil cool and reduces water loss, thus lowering the stress from drought and keeps the weeds down. For WRHCLP, this is Peg Coring from the banks of the Galeen River.

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0: Hey, it's me, your cell phone. 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Something serious. 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I think we should spend time away from each other when you're driving. It's for the best.
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wash my clothes, scrape off all of the grease, but I lock the doors and turn my back on the world for a while.

I could see them coming. I could read their faces like a book. Train wheels running through the back of my memory. When I ran on the hilltop, following the pack of wild geese. Someday.

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1: And Steven Tyler of Aerosmith for Red. 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

trust her only, my heart and that elder white man. 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He asked the reason why dealerships even let me cop. So now I'm speeding and trying to drive away from the fact that she was right, so I triple left trying to double back. The streets are filled with some clues like how I ain't noticed that. Fuck it, I see some familiar stuck in the cul-de-sac. I pull up, get out, what up? I wanna help, but what you want for some niggas really don't want for themselves. Now do I stay, do I go? That's my dilemma, and traffic is picking up. 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And I heard through some words that you off it. I got too much drive, don't wanna steer off path and crash and get distracted. But I listen to that weatherman, cause it might rain. Keep my windshield wipers prepared, cause y'all throw so much shade. And I got jacket and trunk, but that's in the front. I also got power for both of us if you're ever in.

Nobody gon' make a peep, cause everyone wants some wool. 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Man, I'd rather drown in a pool by myself than fuck with they fleece. C-man, T-man, fans be seesaw. 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But fuck y'all, I know that T is foe for foe. I just want that garden and that Batmobile. Good health, success, time on earth worthwhile. Find somebody who love me and raise a couple of lizards. But my vehicle's good for now, that's in a couple.

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0: 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How are you feeling?
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0: What's on your mind?
1: 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Eyes waiting. Started to wonder. Metamorphosis. Loss of who you thought you was.
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There's, you know, this array of like almost all.

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It's like for the production part of it. You know, you want to do some funny little things, make some hits and stuff. Just production. 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

Welcome to the Glorious Glean to discuss selecting a tree at your local nursery. Look for straight trees that have a single strong leader. If there are multiple leaders, look for wide angle branches. As trees grow older, narrow V-shaped branches tend to split in the storms, if not removed. Good selection and pruning will eliminate the splitting. Is the trunk wounded? Reject trees with wounded trunks. Look for full and balanced crowns. Reject trees that have many crossing branches that rub and create wounds. If you don't have mulch at home, pick up a bag when you buy the trees. Mulch keeps the soil cool and reduces water loss, thus lowering the stress from drought and keeps the weeds down. For WRHCLP, this is Peg Coring from the banks of the Galeen River.

kindled cooled, who renders vain their deep desire, a god their severance rule.

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Welcome to the Glorious Glean to discuss selecting a tree at your local nursery. Look for straight trees that have a single strong leader. If there are multiple leaders, look for wide angle branches. As trees grow older, narrow V-shaped branches tend to split in the storms, if not removed. Good selection and pruning will eliminate the splitting. Is the trunk wounded? Reject trees with wounded trunks. Look for full and balanced crowns. Reject trees that have many crossing branches that rub and create wounds. If you don't have mulch at home, pick up a bag when you buy the trees. Mulch keeps the soil cool and reduces water loss, thus lowering the stress

Why do I dream silly dreams that I fear won't come true? I long to show you the stars caught in the dark of the sea. I long to speak of my love.

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0: 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Thank you.
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Music and ideas in original shows you won't hear anywhere else. 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

Welcome to the Glorious Glean to discuss selecting a tree at your local nursery. Look for straight trees that have a single strong leader. If there are multiple leaders, look for wide-angle branches. As trees grow older, narrow V-shaped branches tend to split in the storms, if not removed. Good selection and pruning will eliminate the splitting. Is the trunk wounded? Reject trees with wounded trunks. Look for full and balanced crowns. Reject trees that have many crossing branches that rub and create wounds. If you don't have mulch at home, pick up a bag when you buy the trees. Mulch keeps the soil cool and reduces water loss, thus lowering the stress from drought and keeps the weeds down. For WRHCLP, this is Peg Coring from the banks of the Galeen River.

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0: Welcome to the Glorious Glean to discuss selecting a tree at your local nursery. Look for straight trees that have a single strong leader. If there are multiple leaders, look for wide angle branches. As trees grow older, narrow V-shaped branches tend to split in the storms, if not removed. Good selection and pruning will eliminate the splitting. Is the trunk wounded? Reject trees with wounded trunks. Look for full and balanced crowns. Reject trees that have many crossing branches that rub and create wounds. If you don't have mulch at home, pick up a bag when you buy the trees. Mulch keeps the soil cool and reduces water loss, thus lowering the stress from drought and keeps the weeds down. For WRHCLP, this is Peg Coring from the banks of the Galeen River.
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When I first saw you, I saw love. And the first time you touched me,

Children are at greater risk than adults from contaminants carried by floodwater. 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If the safety of your water is in question, either use bottled water or bring tap water to a rolling boil for at least 1 minute and let it cool before use. You should also keep children away from mud and make sure they don't play with anything that may have become polluted by floodwater or sludge. If you have questions about your tap water, you should give your child sponge baths using bottled or boiled water. From the U.S. Environmental Protection Agency.

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Welcome to the Glorious Galene and ways to improve your yard's attractiveness to birds in the fall and winter. This is the time to order shrubs that produce fruit as well as to provide shelter for birds. Consider buying native shrubs such as dogwood, hazelnut, winterberry, and native viburnums such as arrowwood. You can use shrubs to fill in the edges of your property and have less to mow. You can spend hours watching the birds joyfully eat the berries. From the banks of the Galene River, this is Peg Coring Cishan.

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That's my name. 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I can do most anything. Oh, the girls can't help me. They just got to say something when they see me.

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0: 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That's not too fast at all. Yeah, that's good. Yeah? Go ahead.
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1: 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My name is Robert Hickson. I am the treasurer for Harbor Arts. We are a nonprofit group that brings arts to the Harbor Country area. We have a special night, actually, tonight. We have Chicken Dolphin. They are raffling off a beautiful Fender guitar signed by the band. Is that your signatures? Signed by the band. So to get a raffle, any donation gets you one ticket. We have back at the corner there, we have a table where you can get tickets, or there's another table up here. What else can I say? Yes. We have Mark and Eli at some point will also be walking around, and they will have tickets as well. Tonight's show will be recorded and will be rebroadcast Monday at 10 a.m. on 106.7 or, was it, 93.5, Radio Harbor Country, I believe. So, without any further ado, and rain, Chicken Dolphin.
2: Yeah, thank you, Brian. Hello, Three Oaks, how are you? We've been looking forward to this for a long time. We're Chicken Dolphin Band. As Rob said, feel free to be generous. Tonight would be the night to be generous and support the arts. Thanks, Harbor Arts, for having us back again. We're going to jam out for you. Let's have some fun on this beautiful afternoon. What a blessing. This one's called Pack It Up.

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Everything's working. Thanks to my man Brian over here doing sound all summer long. And it sounds so good. Been here a few times myself. I'm a Three Oaks resident. So you've seen me out there enjoying the music too, you know. Here's one y'all love.

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All right, everybody feeling good out there? Yeah. Who feels like taking home a guitar tonight? Can be yours, just make a nice donation. Get yourself a raffle ticket. I see a few people want it. And we also got a nice chicken dolphin bag for the consolation prize. And a nice mug, the three Real Housewives of Three Oaks mug. I think you'll like. Very fashionable. Very fashionable. So make a donation to the Harbor Arts. Maybe you'll win the guitar. If you do win the guitar and you don't know how to play the guitar, I'd be happy to give you your free first lesson. So just reach out to me if you win it. Or any of the gentlemen behind me. If you're more of a soloist. All right, this one goes out to the commander. My friend Jason's here. And Diane, they love this one. This one goes out to these Three Oaks legends.

the session right there. You gotta have one every now and then. Alright, hopefully you're getting those raffle tickets now. I don't know if we improved the value of the guitar by signing it, or decreased the value of the guitar by signing it, but I'm pretty sure you can wash it off if you really don't want it. And it's a great guitar. We got a chance to check it out a little bit. So, you know somebody, be a great gift for them. All you gotta do is get yourself a raffle ticket. All right, we're gonna play one now called Swipe Right Tonight.

Thanks a lot.

So this next song is a sing-along song. So I don't know if any of you know it, but we do have the words up here. Hopefully you got it. If not, enjoy the song. My wife and I bought a house here in Three Oaks a couple years ago now. It's amazing how time flies, doesn't it? And best decision we've ever made in our lives. It's an honor to live in this community. All of you are amazing. And we've really enjoyed ourselves. So one night, sitting there in our home, in our backyard, listening to the frogs and the birds, I said to Sarah, I gotta write a song about the town. And I didn't know at the time another song had actually been written about Three Oaks, so you have two to choose from. And I recommend both. But I got to work. I got to work, and I ended up writing the song. It's called Three Oaks. So sing along if you can. If not, I suggest that you download it where it's all over the place. We have a nice video that we filmed here and all over Three Oaks using a nice drone. And it is the place with the friendly folks.

0: Israel.
1: All right. It's going to be a big hit right here, right within this area.
2: I don't know where else, but
1: it sure is a fun one. And we sure do love playing and living here. You'll see us around town. So this song is a fun song here for Three Oaks as well. It's got a quick story. I participated over COVID in the Acorn Singer-Songwriter competition a few years ago, maybe 5 years ago. Actually, it goes back farther than that. About 6 or 7 years ago, we tried it, Corey and I. And we put in a couple of our songs when we were first starting the band. And we thought these songs sounded great. We might get a chance, but we never got the call. So we ended up going to the finals. We listened, had a wonderful time at the Acorn. And I asked myself, what did these contestants do that I did not do? And next year I said, I'm going to answer that question. So I wrote this song, submitted it, and what a blessing it was to get that phone call that said, you're a finalist with this song. Guess that was way before I bought a home in Three Oaks. So I hope you enjoy this now. This one is called My Best Life.

make sure you get in touch with us. We're here to spread some good vibes and make sure you're living the best life you can. We're all in this together. We love it. Jam out.

0: again for my brother David Gray right there, Mr. Michael Esper on the guitars.
1: Yes.
0: Our bass player, Joe Covington, right here says, put the mast up and play Sail Away. Big hand for him right now. This man is an incredible bass player. Wonderful person as well. Always nice when that happens. As you can tell, we like to spread the good vibes. We're a band. It's all about being positive. And when you live close to the lake, you gotta sail away sometime.

That's called Sail Away right there. Check it out. It's available on every platform. We got a beautiful video we did out on the Lake Michigan, so make sure you check it out. Let's get the good vibes rolling here. Bring up my man Jason. Jason, if you're around, come on up here for me, brother. You might know Jason as the commander around town. When I first met him, I thought he was the mayor. And they told me, no, there's no mayor. I thought he must be a super important guy, and he was, turns out. But he's also a celebrated serviceman, so just that alone gets my respects and all my love. And if you haven't seen it yet, he's the star of a movie. He's actually a movie star. You might think he's just a cool guy, but plays harmonica, but he's in the movie Flag Day, along with some other people here. Mike is here, a bunch of people, Diane, Maya, a lot of people from Three Oaks. If you haven't seen the movie yet, do yourself a favor and see it. I won't spoil it for you, but he's in one scene with Mike, maybe one of the greatest scenes I've ever seen in film. Watch it without having a tear in your eyes, and you're not a patriotic American. So please check it out. It's called Flag Day, and you'll really love it. It's based on Three Oaks and shows what a special community this is. So with that in mind, we like to jam out together, me and Jason, play some harmonica, do some hoedowns. This seemed like a good song to do it.

Yeah, that's the good vibes. Great to see all your beautiful faces out there. Everybody having a good time. That's what's important. We're going to play one more song, and then we're going to raffle away the guitar. So hopefully you've gotten your raffle tickets by now. If not, see Sarah. She's shaking them up. She's shaking them up. Make it fair. Make it fair. Any donation to Harbor Arts gets you a ticket, gets you a chance to win that guitar right there, signed by the band, and a free guitar lesson with myself. Just reach out to me. Be happy to get you started on the road, unless you're a ready guitar player, and then you come up and join us if you want some time.

Thanks very much. All right, bring up the raffle tickets. Let's do this. Pre-thank everybody in advance for your generosity. Harbor Arts is a great organization. Been putting this on all summer. We'll do so next summer. Everything costs more than it ever has. So your support means a ton. And that's not just hyperbole. That's just the reality of it. I don't think there's anyone as underpaid in the world as artists right now. And I think that needs to stop at some point. Some people are incredibly overpaid, and then other people are incredibly underpaid. So we need to support artists as much as we can, because without art, we got nothing. Absolutely nothing. So make sure you do, and come back as much as you can. So we got three things we're giving away here. We're doing a chicken dolphin bag. And then a Real Housewives of Three Oaks cup. And of course, the guitar. All right, Mr. Bishop, how are you? Let me see your pockets. Did anyone pay you off? Did anyone give you any money? No? Okay. He seems like a very honest young man. Make sure you dig deep in there. What are we giving away first, Sarah? Let's do the bag first. This is a chicken dolphin bag. This is among our first pieces of merchandise. We've been a band about a decade. But we finally came up with something. All right, young man. Dig in there deep. One lucky winner. All right, that was good. That was real deep. The winner of this one, Howard E. Illman. Howard, my man. Illman. Howard, congrats, my man. I hope you fill it up with gold. Yeah. All right, well done. And now up next for the runner-up. Yeah, listen, you heard me. You heard me. I'm trying. Now, this is the Real Housewives of Three Oaks Cup right here. I'm looking around. I see a few contenders out there, so I think you would want it. All right, dig deep. We're being told real deep, real deep. There it is. Oh, yeah, he went all the way down to the bottom, picking it up. Ooh, yeah, good one. Good job. All right, James Fander. James Fander, where are you, James? James, you won it. You don't sound like a real housewife just by name, but these days you never can tell. Where are you, James? All right. She looks like a real housewife. All right, we're going to pull another one. Who would have thought? Nice and deep. See, that's why I didn't go deep the first time. That's it. Excellent. Excellent job. I believe Eli Todd. Does it say Eli Todd? I hear it over there. Congratulations. Yeah. It's a great tumbler for you. You're going to get lots of comments on that. I guarantee it. I got a feeling. Congrats. That's what we wanted to see. All right. This is the big moment here. Put your hands together. Give this young man some encouragement. He's done a heck of a job. This is the big moment. Ahem. Joe Hoffman. Joe Hoffman. Where are you? I hear some applause. Congratulations. You're an awesome guitar player now. Chicken Dolphin Fender Guitar. My man Joe, all signed by the band. Great job, young man. Congratulations. Give Joe a big round of applause. Yeah. Well, contact me. I'll show you how to jam out. Congrats. That's awesome. Looks good on you. All right. I told you we'd spread some good vibes here, you know?
We got one more song. I hope you've truly enjoyed it like we have. This is the highlight of our summer. We've been looking forward to this one. And what a beautiful crowd. Can't believe everybody came out. Thanks so much.

0: 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We love you, 3-0s.
1: Without the roots of
0: bring us back. We love you. What a beautiful night and a great rest of your weekend. Nothing but love.
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On this day in baseball history, August 24, 1945, Cleveland ace Bob Feller returns from the Navy and attracts a home crowd of 46,477 who watch him strike out 12 and yield only 4 hits in a 4-2 win over Detroit's Hal Newhouser. He will get 9 starts during the remainder of the year, and his 5 wins will include a 1-hitter and 2 4-hitters. With the war now over, fans are clamoring for entertainment, and it is clear Feller is still baseball's number one ticket seller. This day in baseball history is brought to you by the Biggest Little Baseball Museum, located on Three Oaks' magnificent quarter mile, and a proud supporter of Radio Harbor Country.

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Mm-hmm.

Welcome to the Glorious Galene, a program about people, places, and the ecology of the Galene River that flows through our lives in Harbor Country. First, what is a watershed? A watershed's like a big bathtub where water enters at the top and winds its way out the drain. Two-thirds of the Galene River watershed is located in Berrien County, Michigan, and one-third is in Indiana. The top of the Galene River watershed is known as the South Branch, starting just south of LaPorte, flowing through Heston and near Three Oaks before joining the main stem of the Galene River in New Buffalo. The main branch of the Galene is formed by two streams, one starting south of Galene and the other east of Boyle Lake Wildlife Management Area. These two branches unite in Nutri and flow into Lake Michigan at New Buffalo, the drain and the watershed bathtub. From the banks of the Galene, this is Peg Coring.

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Welcome to the Glorious Galeen, a program about people, places, and the ecology of the Galeen River that flows through our lives in Harbor Country. First, what is a watershed? A watershed's like a big bathtub where water enters at the top and winds its way out the drain. Two-thirds of the Galeen River watershed is located in Berrien County, Michigan, and one-third is in Indiana. The top of the Galeen River watershed is known as the South Branch, starting just south of LaPorte, flowing through Heston and near Three Oaks before joining the main stem of the Galeen River in New Buffalo. The main branch of the Galeen is formed by two streams, one starting south of Galeen and the other east of Boyle Lake Wildlife Management Area. These two branches unite in Nutri and flow into Lake Michigan at New Buffalo, the drain in the watershed bathtub. From the banks of the Galeen, this is Peg Corrin.

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sea, without a shore. See the restlessly fire, surging under skies of fire. Plague that endlessly outspread their lone waters, known and dead. They're still waters, still and chilly, with snows of the gnawing lily. By the lake that thus outspread, their lone waters, known and dead. By a rude, obscure and lonely, haunted by your angels only, where an evil lonely night on a black throne reigns upright. I have wandered home but newly from this ultimatum.

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Welcome to the Glorious Galeen, a program about people, places, and the ecology of the Galeen River that flows through our lives in Harbor Country. First, what is a watershed? A watershed's like a big bathtub where water enters at the top and winds its way out the drain. Two-thirds of the Galeen River watershed is located in Berrien County, Michigan, and one-third is in Indiana. The top of the Galeen River watershed is known as the South Branch, starting just south of LaPorte, flowing through Heston and near Three Oaks before joining the main stem of the Galeen River in New Buffalo. The main branch of the Galeen is formed by two streams, one starting south of Galeen and the other east of Boyle Lake Wildlife Management Area. These two branches unite in Neutroy and flow into Lake Michigan at New Buffalo, the drain in the watershed bathtub. From the banks of the Galeen, this is Peg Coring.

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0: Hey, it's me, your cell phone. We need to talk about something. Something serious. I know you love me. I know you like using me wherever you are. But I feel like this isn't working out when you're driving. I know you may think that it's possible to focus both on me and the road. But I just don't feel the same way. I think we should spend time away from each other when you're driving. It's for the best.
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2: Girls can wear jeans and cut their hair short, wear shirts and boots. Is it okay to be a boy? But for a boy to look like a girl.

Welcome to the Glorious Glean and a look at paper or plastic bags. Did you know that 14 plastic bags contain enough petroleum to drive a car 1 mile? Or that making paper bags emits 70% more global warming gases than making a plastic bag? That paper bags do not degrade in landfills because there's no oxygen? Neither paper nor plastic are a good option when shopping. So what can you do? Grab that reusable bag and have it ready when you shop. For WRHC, this is Peg Coring from the banks of the Galeen River.

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0: of me and my ideology, but if they look at my track record, they know that I always put people first, hardworking, everyday people first. And that is what I'm going to do when I become their next United States Senator.
1: Thank you so much, State Representative Angie Nixon. You're the Democratic Senate nominee for the state of Florida. Thank you for joining
0: us. Thank you.
1: Coming up, we'll go to California, where Aisha Wahab has won a special election for a seat in the House, even though AIPAC spent millions to defeat her. She's set to become the first African-American in Congress. Stay with us.

On this day in baseball history, August 24, 1945, Cleveland ace Bob Feller returns from the Navy and attracts a home crowd of 46,477 who watch him strike out 12 and yield only 4 hits in a 4-2 win over Detroit's Hal Newhouser. He will get 9 starts during the remainder of the year, and his 5 wins will include a 1-hitter and 2 4-hitters. With the war now over, fans are clamoring for entertainment, and it is clear Feller is still baseball's number one ticket seller. This day in baseball history is brought to you by the Biggest Little Baseball Museum, located on Three Oaks' magnificent quarter mile, and a proud supporter of Radio Harbor Country.

0: People on the River is underwritten in part by Louise's Harbert Swedish Bakery and Market, baking since 1912.
1: I've known rivers ancient as the world and older than the flow of human blood in human veins. My soul has grown deep like the rivers. I've known rivers ancient as the world and older than the flow of human blood in human veins. My soul has grown deep like the rivers. I bathed in the Euphrates when dawns were young. I built my hut near the Congo, and it lulled me to sleep. I looked upon the Nile and raised the pyramids above it. I heard the singing of the Mississippi when Abe Lincoln went down to New Orleans, and I've seen its muddy bosom turn all golden in the sunset. I've known rivers, ancient, dusky rivers. My soul has grown deep like the rivers.

Laissez le bon temps rouler. Let the good times roll. It's Mardi Gras time in the harbor. I'm Ted May, your harbor master, and you're listening to People on the River. Hope y'all had a loving galentine's, a rosy valentine, and are celebrating the purple state bacchanalia we call Fat Tuesday. I was born on one. Langston Hughes spoke to us of rivers. Joy Division encouraged we baile, baile, baile con el radio. Robbie Robertson gave a Broken Arrow peace offering. And I sang my first blues, Mississippi and the Chicago Blues, recorded at the WZRD studio at NIU. I remember borrowing my mom's car to pick up the guys and checking with her midday. "How's it going, Ted Bird?" she said. I said, "It's all right, Ma. I'm only bleeding. I need to record this song to get it copyrighted, and I haven't a drummer." "I think our boy in the mailroom plays drums," she said. "Put him on," I said. Gino Fontana showed lickety-split with his eight-piece kit.

Would you give your heart to the wolf with the red roses? The city will never drown. Steve Earle knew and knows. Dr. John gave us food for thought. Eddie Money made us earn our beads. We heard the Doors version of Who Do You Love, that great Bo Diddley song. I think it's a little edgier than Bo's version, and appropriate for the show tonight. Amazing imagery. Love you, Doe, Bo.

don't mess with my toot toot. You know who you is. Always a pleasurable reunion with the lovely, lovely Bobby Gentry. Hope she tells her story someday. Some of us really miss the Delta sweetie. Doug Kershaw won more beads with Cajun Stripper. And we heard Havana Moon and LaWanda by Chuck Berry. A guest of People on the River stayed at the Bridgman Inn on the Red Arrow Speedway in Bridgman, Michigan, on his own dime.

fires be lighted. 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This is my dream song that I'm singing for you. This is my power song that is taking me to the edge. This is rock medicine.

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It is a river. 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It is a medicine story. It is what happened long ago. It is a bead in a story belt. It is what has been forgotten. It is a smell of sweet grass and cedar and prayers to the sky, Father. It is a way, a tradition.

That was Melanie with Carolina in My Mind. Then Robbie Robertson with Twisted Hair. Scaling Down the Speed of a Cricket Song by 1600%, the same difference between the length of a human to a cricket's life, makes its song sound like a beautiful choir. And lastly, we heard the Grateful Dead rendering their estimated profit. Thank y'all for joining in tonight. I'm your friend Teddy, and we're all people on the river. Let the good times roll.

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Beautiful summer evening out there. Hope you're all doing well. Lots of great music for the next 2 hours. Here we go.

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So happy to be back. First time in a few weeks. It is stunning outside for all of those of you listening at home or driving around in Harbor Country. Brought my swimsuit with me, might go jump in the lake after the show here. It is just, it's gorgeous out. I hope it's great wherever you are listening. We just heard, trying to put the blame on me, amazing new corridor, Gunter Hampel's All-Stars. Up at Burlington Records in Burlington, Vermont, anything, just leisurely walking down to Lake Champlain while I leisurely stood stunned with this Gunter Hampel record in my hand. Really killer lineup. Marion Brown, Albert Mangelsdorf, Steve McCall, Hampel, and a bunch

Hey everyone, you are listening to the Breakaway Show here on WRHC. So happy to be back. First time in a few weeks. It is stunning outside for all of those of you listening at home or driving around in Harbor Country. Brought my swimsuit with me, might go jump in the lake after the show here. It is just, it's gorgeous out. I hope it's great wherever you are listening. We just heard, trying to put the blame on me, amazing new corridor, Gunter Hampel Stars. Picked this record up at Burlington Records in Burlington, Vermont. Anything, just leisurely walking down to Lake Champlain while leisurely stood stunned with this Gunter Hampel record in my hand. Really killer lineup. Marion Brown, Albert Mangelsdorf, Steve McCall, Hampel, and a bunch of others. We heard Helsinki at Noon, the Christian Schwint Quintet. It's a pretty store in Boston near the Great Scott. Picked up that and the album before that, Ruby Braff doing Here's Freddy, which was hilarious because I'd never seen this Ruby Braff record before. And a friend of mine was playing it while we had dinner at their house recently. And then mere couple days later, I saw it in Boston, picked it up. And way back when, we kicked that set off with Big White Cloud, John Cale, which was running through my head with the big skies and big clouds here today in Harbor Country. We got about an hour and 15 minutes left. It's coming up on 7:45 here in Harbor Country. Thanks so much for listening. We'll let this Bob James taxi theme take us out.

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